Rock 102. 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Guaranteed human.

Rock 102 with the Big Rig. Money Train is back again tomorrow. Yeah, you want a grand in your hand? You just got to spend the workday with us. 9 a.m. through 5 p.m. Every keyword you hear goes to rock102memphis.com. And hopefully, by the end of the hour, when you see your cell phone ringing and you take that call from a number you may not recognize, you've got a grand in your hand.

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three horrible facts. Today is not Friday. Tomorrow is not Friday. Even the day after that is not Friday. Here's a terrific fact. Today is Two for Tuesday. Memphis Classic Rock. Rock 102.

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Have you seen or heard of the McMullet? It's a new McDonald's sandwich, and no, it's not mullet the fish, okay? I will explain coming up here in about 15 minutes for what the dumb of the day.

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Money Train is back again tomorrow. Yeah, you want a grand in your hand? You just got to spend the workday with us. 9 a.m. through 5 p.m. Every keyword you hear goes to rock102memphis.com. And hopefully, at the end of the hour, when you see your cell phone ringing and you take that call from a number you may not recognize, you've got a grand in your hand. Rock 102 Memphis. 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

Rock 102, Memphis Classic Rock. Blue Oyster Cult, wasn't that long ago, they were busy saving rock and roll, at least live concerts anyway, doing that for a show they did at the Drive-In Theater in New Hampshire, which is awesome. If you go on YouTube, you can find some videos from that. And then some of the other bands that did it themselves, those were some good times, hated COVID. But, you know, we got very ingenuitive, just trying to save jobs, the industry.

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1: Hope you're having a rocking week. Thanks for tuning in here on the Third Shift. Doc Reno officially with you on the JOB. 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It's Bad Company.

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1: Yeah, I saw this on the news about this Marvel fan. He got 63 comic book characters tattooed on his body. And Guinness says it's a Guinness World Record.

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Happy hump day. We're halfway through the work week, getting closer to Mother's Day weekend. It's Maria Melito with the Red Hot Chili Peppers.

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Here's Third Eye Blind.

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Well, I hope your Wednesday morning is stress-free and A-OK so far. It's Maria Melito. Here's Bush and a keyword. Top of the hour so you can win a grand in your hand.

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Photograph from Def Leppard requested by Ray Carpenter. Listening. Oh, thank you for that. Here's Manfred Mann's Earth Band.

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1: The Boys of Summer from Don Henley, and I believe they will be arriving, I think it's June 21st this year, for the first day of summer. Here's Pearl Jam.

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Hope you're having a fabulous Wednesday as we're heading towards the weekend, Mother's Day weekend. It's Maria Melito, and I have a keyword coming up top of the hour so you can win $1,000. Here are the Red Hot Chili Peppers.

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1: We thank you for letting us be a part of your workday on this Wednesday, May 6th. 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

0: on Sparta Rock 102, Memphis Classic Rock. And I realize, you know, my Mother's Day is Sunday, right? And I did it when I was a kid. Made mom breakfast in bed. 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
1: 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You get 9 chances a day to pick up your grand. 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